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1: 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We're more than just a place to work out. 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

0: trend where
1: sure will be.
0: People are having babies with their homies instead of their significant others. Look,
1: that's a problem.
0: Coming up, let's talk about a bit. TSA officers might be in worse moods for the holidays based on a new policy that just passed.

0: Hey, what's up, everybody? Gino here with you. 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
1: 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All right, we're headed to O-Town next week. The Odom Owls are our high school of the week. 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
4: What was wrong?
3: AC blowing hot.
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3: She is. So I had to get over there as quick as I could.
4: Naturally.
3: Turns out it wasn't just Mrs. Quigley who was suffering in the heat.
4: Really?
3: Oh no. Mrs. Quigley also has a dog, three cats, a brand new kitten, some kind of reptile. He seemed fine, actually.
4: Wait.
3: There was also a hamster, a few goldfish. I'm not 100% sure, but I think there might have been a hedgehog.
4: But Jesse...
3: Plus a guinea pig, a pet rock from the 70s, five parakeets.
4: Jesse, hold on.
3: And they were all stuck in this terrible heat until I could get into the attic and get the AC working again. Another win for Cole Air.

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3: Turns out it wasn't just Mrs. Quigley who was suffering in the heat.
4: Really?
3: Oh no. Mrs. Quigley also has a dog, three cats, a brand new kitten, some kind of reptile. 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
3: There was also a hamster, a few goldfish. 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
4: But Jesse.
3: Plus a guinea pig, a pet rock from the 70s, five parakeets.
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3: And they were all stuck in this terrible heat until I could get into the attic and get the AC working again. 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
3: Of course, Mr. Rubin, sir. What was it you wanted to say?
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0: Hey, what's up, everybody? 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

0: 10, girl, you a 10. Girl, you a 10, girl, you a 10, girl, you a 10. Girl, you a 10, girl, you a 10, girl, you a 10. Girl, you a 10, girl, you a 10, girl, you a 10.
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0: Lauren, football season continues. We want to give a big shout out to Veterans Memorial, who was our high school of the week.
1: That's right. We had our girls in studio. So much fun. And it continues with a little trip to Odom.
0: I think I know that town.
1: Yeah, I think I've been there.
0: I think I've been there once or twice. All right, we're headed to O-Town next week. The Odom Owls are our high school of the week. We look forward to having their cheerleaders in the studio and also hosting their pep rally as well.
1: That's right. 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
3: Turns out it wasn't just Mrs. Quigley who was suffering in the heat.
4: Really?
3: Oh no. Mrs. Quigley also has a dog, three cats, a brand new kitten, some kind of reptile. He seemed fine, actually.
4: Wait.
3: There was also a hamster, a few goldfish. I'm not 100% sure, but I think there might have been a hedgehog.
4: But Jesse.
3: Plus a guinea pig, a pet rock from the 70s, five parakeets.
4: Jesse, hold on.
3: And they were all stuck in this terrible heat until I could get into the attic and get the AC working again. Another win for Colair.
5: Call Colair because we can.
4: Jesse, I need you to rewind a bit.
3: Of course, Mr. Rubin, sir. What was it you wanted to say?
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We'll ask, how'd your dad get the nickname Wanna Tom? Dad was smart. 2 science degrees from Texas A&I, and he loved to hunt deer. In season, out of season, didn't matter. Dad hunted deer like a savage. Once, he and a college buddy were up in the hill country. Dad got pulled over because he had a taillight out, and as luck would have it, he had a deer in his trunk. Not hunting season. That bought him a spot of trouble. Local game warden was cool, though. Let him go with just a warning. No harm, no foul. College buddies thought Dad deserved a cool nickname. His name was Tom, and Buona came from the old TV show Tarzan. So, Buona Tom, savage hunter, smart man, great dad. I miss him. Anyway, when you need heating or cooling help, daylight, twilight, even after midnight, call Tommy Cool. 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
6: 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I'm his grandma. Well, I was worried sick when he came home from Afghanistan. He came back wounded. It wasn't a wound you could see. It was a wound inside. Post-traumatic stress disorder. My T couldn't sleep. He was angry all the time. He felt like he didn't fit in anywhere. Then I heard about this group, Wounded Warrior Project, people helping warriors like T. So I figured who better to help

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0: Z95. Lauren, football season continues. We want to give a big shout out to Veterans Memorial, who was our high school of the week.
1: That's right. We had our girls in studio. So much fun. And it continues with a little trip to Odom.
0: I think I know that town.
1: Yeah, I think I've been there.
0: I think I've been there once or twice. All right, we're headed to O-Town next week. The Odom Owls are our high school of the week. We look forward to having their cheerleaders in the studio and also hosting their pep rally as well.
1: That's right. 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
2: Hey, what's up, everybody? 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

0: Mr. Rubin, sir, what a day.
1: What happened, Jesse?
0: It all started when we got a call here at Colair from Mrs. Quigley.
1: What was wrong?
0: AC blowing hot.
1: Is Mrs. Quigley part of our Colair Comfort Club family?
0: She is. So I had to get over there as quick as I could.
1: Naturally.
0: Turns out it wasn't just Mrs. Quigley who was suffering in the heat.
1: Really?
0: Oh no. Mrs. Quigley also has a dog, three cats, a brand new kitten, some kind of reptile. He seemed fine, actually.
1: Wait.
0: There was also a hamster, a few goldfish. I'm not 100% sure, but I think there might have been a hedgehog.
1: But Jesse.
0: Plus a guinea pig, a pet rock from the 70s, five parakeets.
1: Jesse, hold on.
0: And they were all stuck in this terrible heat until I could get into the attic and get the AC working again. Another win for Colair.
2: Call Colair because we can.
1: Jesse, I need you to rewind a bit.
0: Of course, Mr. Rubin, sir. What was it you wanted to say?
1: There was a kitten.
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0: 10. 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
1: Hey, I've been waiting all night for this moment. I've been waiting all year for this moment. 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I've been literally curving all these souls for you.

0: Hot Z95, Lauren, football season continues. We want to give a big shout out to Veterans Memorial, who was our high school of the week.
1: That's right. We had our girls in studio. So much fun. And it continues with a little trip to Odom.
0: I think I know that town.
1: Yeah, I think I've been there.
0: I've been there once or twice. All right, we're headed to O-Town next week. The Odom Owls are our high school of the week. We look forward to having their cheerleaders in the studio and also hosting their pep rally as well.
1: That's right. 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
1: Is Mrs. Quigley part of our Cool Air Comfort Club family?
0: She is. So I had to get over there as quick as I could.
1: Naturally.
0: Turns out it wasn't just Mrs. Quigley who was suffering in the heat.
1: Really?
0: Oh no. Mrs. Quigley also has a dog, three cats, a brand new kitten, some kind of reptile. He seemed fine, actually.
1: Wait.
0: There was also a hamster, a few goldfish. I'm not 100% sure, but I think there might have been a hedgehog.
1: But Jesse.
0: Plus a guinea pig, a pet rock from the 70s, five parakeets.
1: Jesse, hold on.
0: And they were all stuck in this terrible heat until I could get into the attic and get the AC working again. Another win for Colair.
2: Call Colair because we can.
1: Jesse, I need you to rewind a bit.
0: Of course, Mr. Rubin, sir. What was it you wanted to say?
1: There was a kitten?
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6: Hey, I've been waiting all night for this moment. I've been waiting all year for this moment. I've been picturing you taking off your clothes for me. I've been literally curving all these souls for you.

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0: 95. Lauren, football season continues. We wanted to give a big shout out to Veterans Memorial, who was our high school of the week.
1: That's right. We had our girls in studio. So much fun. And it continues with a little trip to Odom.
0: I think I know that town.
1: Yeah, I think I've been there.
0: I think I've been there once or twice. All right, we're headed to O-Town next week. The Odom Owls are our high school of the week. We look forward to having their cheerleaders in the studio and also hosting their pep rally as well.
1: That's right. 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
6: 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You only have $100. Bring it down to us. Like right now. 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
1: Plus a guinea pig, a pet rock from the 70s, five parakeets.
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1: Of course, Mr. Rubin, sir. What was it you wanted to say?
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0: 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Girl, you a 10, girl, you a 10, girl, you a 10. Girl, you a 10, girl, you a 10, girl, you a 10. Girl, you a 10, girl, you a 10, girl, you a 10.
1: Yeah, let's go.
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0: Z95. Lauren, football season continues. We want to give a big shout out to Veterans Memorial, who was our high school of the week.
1: That's right. We had our girls in studio. So much fun. And it continues with a little trip to Odom.
0: I think I know that town.
1: Yeah, I think I've been there.
0: I think I've been there once or twice. All right, we're headed to O-Town next week. The Odom Owls are our high school of the week. We look forward to having their cheerleaders in the studio and also hosting their pep rally as well.
1: That's right. 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
2: 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Oh, yeah.

0: Mr. Rubin, sir, what a day.
1: What happened, Jesse?
0: It all started when we got a call here at Cole Air from Mrs. Quigley.
1: What was wrong?
0: AC blowing hot.
1: Is Mrs. Quigley part of our Cool Air Comfort Club family?
0: She is. So I had to get over there as quick as I could.
1: Naturally.
0: Turns out it wasn't just Mrs. Quigley who was suffering in the heat.
1: Really?
0: Oh no. Mrs. Quigley also has a dog, three cats, a brand new kitten, some kind of reptile. He seemed fine, actually.
1: Wait.
0: There was also a hamster, a few goldfish. I'm not 100% sure, but I think there might have been a hedgehog.
1: But Jesse.
0: Plus a guinea pig, a pet rock from the 70s, five parakeets.
1: Jesse, hold on.
0: And they were all stuck in this terrible heat until I could get into the attic and get the AC working again. Another win for Cole Air.
2: Call Cole Air because we can.
1: Jesse, I need you to rewind a bit.
0: Of course, Mr. Rubin, sir. What was it you wanted to say?
1: There was a kitten?
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1: Suckerism contagious, it's in the air. 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From Alcatraz, you can get to Mare Island. 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

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I just went knee deep, then I went T ski, can't leave ski. Pull up

0: Hot Z95, Lauren, football season continues. We want to give a big shout out to Veterans Memorial, who was our high school of the week.
1: That's right. We had our girls in studio. So much fun. And it continues with a little trip to Odom.
0: I think I know that town.
1: Yeah, I think I've been there.
0: I think I've been there once or twice. All right, we're headed to O-Town next week. The Odom Owls are our high school of the week. We look forward to having their cheerleaders in the studio and also hosting their pep rally as well.
1: That's right. 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
3: 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Once, he and a college buddy were up in the hill country. 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Local game warden was cool, though. 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His name was Tom, and Buona came from the old TV show Tarzan. So, Buona Tom, savage hunter, smart man, great dad. 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
7: Call Colair because we can.
6: Jesse, I need you to rewind a bit.
5: Of course, Mr. Rubin, sir. What was it you wanted to say?
6: There was a kitten?
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7: 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What was it you wanted to say?
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1: Hey, Corpus, what's going on?
0: How are you doing? I'm so excited that you're here today.
1: I'm so excited, too. I'm doing great. How are you doing?
0: Yeah, I'm doing good. No one ever asked me, you know?
1: Yeah, I figured that they didn't.
0: It's so sad. No, I'm doing great. I was going to ask you, for someone who's never been to your gym before, maybe they want to start going, what's the vibe that you kind of get when you sign up?
1: So the vibe is very warming. We're locally owned. We're in the heart of downtown Corpus. It's basically like going over to like one of your good friends' places and working out. Like the equivalent of what I can say about the gym.
0: That's amazing. And then you guys also give back to the community as well, right?
1: We love the community. Being a local business, we always want to support our community members, especially those that are out there every day trying to make a living for themselves. We just want to help people and be kind of like a beacon of light for others, so that way if they don't know where to get started, whether it's fitness or business or community events, we just want to be like a beacon of light, so that way they know, hey, let me go, you know, ask someone over here. They seem like they know what's going on.
0: Yeah, I mean, that's amazing. And I went to the gym the other day and it just looks so clean. Everyone was having a great time and it's huge.
1: And it is huge. And we're actually coming up on our 5-year anniversary. Well, we're celebrating our 5-year anniversary this year.
0: That's so exciting. Congratulations.
1: Thank you so much. We're excited about it too.

0: about it too.
1: And then we have a giveaway coming up later in this hour, right?
0: Yes, we're so excited. We're giving away a 2-month membership to the gym.
1: Awesome. Well, be sure to keep it locked here on Hot Z95 because we're going to have all those details coming up here on Z.

0: girl, you a 10. Girl, you a 10, girl, you a 10, girl, you a 10. Girl, you a 10, girl, you a 10, girl, you a 10. Girl, you a 10, girl, you a 10, girl, you a 10.
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0: back inside local Sabado, we have Marlene from All Good Fitness.
1: Hey, guys.
0: And you actually have an event coming up, right?
1: Yes, we actually have two events coming up.
0: Oh.
1: One on October 15th, we're hosting a Halloween market. We're inviting a bunch of local vendors. It's going to be super fun. Come and get your early Christmas shopping out of the way. It's going to be from 5 to 9 on Thursday night. And then one of the events that I'm super excited about is going to be our Chase the DJ event. We are bringing it back. We're hosting that on October 31st. The run starts at 7 a.m. And definitely follow us online on all social platforms to follow and just keep up with all the details.
0: Okay, and the Chase the DJ event, is that like a 5K?
1: It is going to be a 5K this go round, and we will most likely have vendors at this event as well. It's hosted by All Good Fitness and DJ Bama.
0: Oh, wow, that's going to be a party.
1: Yes,
0: I need to go.
1: It's going to be so much fun. You do need to come, actually.
0: I need to practice running, though.
1: Honestly, all paces are welcome. You do not have to run. We have people walking. We have a crew. So we actually collabed with Hype Bike, and the Hype Bike crew were able to keep the group together no matter what pace level you were at. So it was super awesome. And whenever with the Chase the DJ event, basically that we make stops, so it gives people time to catch up, but we have like a party.
0: Oh, okay. So wherever you're at, you're not gonna get left behind.
1: Nope, not at all.
0: Well, that's awesome. Thank you for giving us so many cool events. And then you have a giveaway coming up. Why don't we tease that one more time?
1: We are doing a 2-month giveaway, so that way you can get started on your fitness journey early.
0: Yes, so be sure to keep it locked here on Hot Z95, because we're going to have all that coming up here in 8 minutes.
1: Let's go.
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1: Yes, we're doing an All Good New Year Jumpstart giveaway. The winner's going to get 2 months to All Good Fitness. We're going to do 5 good meals, and also we're going to do 2 guest passes so you can bring a friend. All Good merch, just basically everything that they need to get started before January instead of waiting for the new year.
0: Perfect. 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
1: 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All right, we're headed to O-Town next week. The Odom Owls are our high school of the week. We look forward to having their cheerleaders in the studio and also hosting their pep rally as well.
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2: Z95 back inside Local Sabado, and we have a winner to our giveaway. You want to say congratulations?
3: Congratulations, Jasmine.
2: Yes, she got hooked up with a 2-month gym membership to All Good Fitness.
3: Yes, and good meals and all good gear.
2: Yes, and an all good head start to the new year, getting fit and getting healthy. And then I was going to ask you, what is the community event that you're most proud of?
3: I am actually really proud of our Chase the DJ event.

0: I thought that that brought a lot of life down to Corpus downtown, and I really think that if you missed it the first time, definitely come check it out. It's going to be October 31st, Saturday morning at 7 a.m.
1: Okay, and then when you when that happened last year, like what was the vibe like? What did it feel like? How good was it? You know?
0: Well, it was actually just in July. The first Chase the DJ event. You know, we actually weren't sure what to expect or what it was going to be like, but it felt like a movie. It felt like a movie. I don't know how to explain it. I think that everyone that attended would be able to kind of explain it too, but it was just something that brought you like the best feeling, and it lasted for days and days. It was great. I mean, honestly.
1: Well, I mean, I could just imagine, like, it takes all that work to just put an event together. I wouldn't even know where to start, to be honest.
0: Yes, and you never really know how it's going to turn out, like, from the, you know what I mean, from the perspective of, like, hosting the event.
1: Yeah.
0: You don't know if it's going to be, like, a flop or if people are going to show.
1: You're like, please come to my event.
0: Yeah, and you know what? I mean, it was probably, like, 100 people, but it felt like 1,000. Like, I can't even explain.
1: No, and 100 people is so many when they're, like, standing in the same room with you.
0: Honestly. It's a lot of people. This next event, I really, really, really want Corpus to show out. So, I mean, I really do want there to be, like, 1,000 people. So, come bring your run crews, inviting all the run clubs in Corpus Christi. Come out, bring your friends, all paces, all levels. Just come and enjoy and vibe, and honestly, come bring some life back to downtown Corpus.
1: Yeah, it's happening. We're manifesting it. Awesome. We're gonna be checking in with you here in just a few more minutes right after this.

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0: Hot Z95, back inside a local Sabado. We've got Marlene from All Good Fitness here.
1: Hey, this is me.
0: And we are going to be actually playing a game. So are you ready?
1: Yes.
0: We're going to do rapid fire, and I'm going to ask you a bunch of questions.
1: No.
0: Yes. All you have to do is say the first thing that comes up to your head. Cardio or weights?
1: Weights.
0: Leg day or arm day?
1: Leg.
0: Squats or lunges?
1: Squats.
0: Protein shake, protein bar?
1: Protein shake.
0: Your favorite exercise?
1: Probably squats.
0: One fitness myth you wish would disappear?
1: That you don't have time.
0: Oh my God, I literally just told you that.
1: Yeah.
0: Dang, you're calling me out. Okay.
1: Everybody.
0: Never eat tacos again or never skip leg day?
1: Never skip leg day.
0: Oh my goodness. All right, and then finish the sentence. If you're waiting until Monday to start,
1: then you're already late.
0: Yes, you did so good. I love it. Awesome. Well, how can people follow you online?
1: Follow us on All Good Fitness downtown on all platforms, TikTok, Facebook, Instagram. Or if you want to follow me too, I'm at the Marlene Pineda on Facebook, TikTok, and Instagram.
0: Perfect. And then swing by her gym, right?
1: Come by the gym. Oh, yeah. Come by the gym. Yeah, walk on in. Come on in. 424 Schatzel Street, downtown Corpus. Come check us out.
0: Awesome. Thank you so much for being on the show today. I had so much fun with you.
1: Thank you, me too.
0: Awesome. All right, well, thanks for keeping it locked here on Hot Z.

0: Bye.
1: Hello? What the deal?

0: Hot Z95, it's your girl Tiffany Lynn here on your radio, and you are inside Local Sabado, brought to you by our friends over at Dokyo Downtown and the Crown Jewel. Today we have a very special guest, Tina La Cochina. How are you doing today?
1: Great, thank you so much for having me.
0: No problem. I'm so glad you're here because I've always wanted to ask you, how did you get started in stand-up comedy?
1: Oh, wow. Getting started in comedy, kind of, it was on like a bucket list type of thing. Uh-huh. And when I was in my 20s, I mentioned it to a couple of friends and coworkers. And then when I was coming up on my 30th, I was like, should I try it? Should I do it? And I just so happened to run into a friend of mine, Andy Gomez, and he was doing it. And so I was like, oh, you know, like, this is really fun. So he kind of like invited me, encouraged me. And on my 30th birthday,
0: I
1: signed up. There's a Thursday open mic at Mesquite Pizza every Thursday. And I just went in. I was just checking it out. And my friends were with me and we were celebrating my birthday. And they're like, just do it. Just do it. So I signed up and they give you 5 minutes.
0: Did you like pre-write any jokes?
1: No,
0: you
1: weren't prepared? Not that time. This was my first time. And I went up there. And so like while I was there, I kind of wrote some stuff down. But it wasn't really like prepared or anything, so it was just
0: oh my god, that's scary.
1: It was super scary, but it was, you know, the bucket list kind of thing where I know a lot of people are like, oh, I'm gonna jump off an airplane or skydive, you know, stuff like that.
0: Yeah.
1: And I don't think I'll.
0: And you're like, public speaking.
1: That is like the number one fear, right?
0: I know, you're so brave. I don't think I could do stand-up comedy. That's so funny. Okay, so what's your favorite part about performing in Corpus Christi?
1: Corpus Christi is probably my favorite place to perform because of the audience and, of course, our atmosphere. We're a college town, we're a beach town, we're touristy. So to be honest, whenever I host an open mic or a comedy show, my audience sometimes is really diverse. It's not just locals. Yeah. Like, we get people from all over.
0: So you have like tourists and people who are like on vacation too?
1: Yes. Wow. Especially during summer, spring break, holidays, you know, we'll throw a comedy show or an open mic and I'll get people from all over, even sometimes foreign, you know, out of the country that will find something.
0: That's crazy. You think someone from like Egypt is like, let's go to Corpus Christi. You're like, what?
1: Yeah. They come, they visit their beach, or they're, you know, here to look at the university, or here, you know, we're the biggest bird city, so
0: right.
1: You know, they come for bird watching or for other things, just a beach goer. But sometimes they all of a sudden they just stroll in and catch comedy in Corpus.
0: Awesome. Well, it's a great place to be. Well, we're gonna be checking in with you in about 8 more minutes, so be sure to keep it locked here on Z.

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1: Hey.
0: Okay, so you host a free open mic night every Tuesday?
1: Yes, every Tuesday downtown at the Artisan by GST. I ended up working with the owner, Noe, and he invited me to come on Tuesdays to host and open the floor to a variety open mic. So this one's super special to me because not only is it comedy, but I invite poets, any kind of writers, singers, musicians.
0: So you don't even have to like tell jokes. You can just like read your poetry?
1: Yes, yes. Oh, it's a variety open mic every Tuesday at the Artisan downtown. Yeah.
0: Oh, that's cool. So like, oh my God, if someone's like writing a book, you can come and like read a page out of your book or something?
1: In fact, we have had like poetry night, spoken word. I've been working with Brian Jones with Say Something, and we'll just put something together and invite, and people come out. There's so much talent in Corpus. It's crazy.
0: That's neat. Yeah. And then do you guys have food or?
1: I do invite food trucks, locals to come. I am working with this one man. He goes by Los Papas, and he has baked potatoes that he delivers. So you can pre-order. And he just came out with a new one. It's called La Cochina.
0: Oh, really? That's awesome.
1: Yeah, it's buffalo chicken. It's so delicious.
0: You need to give me his number so we can get him on the show.
1: Yes, I'll post it. Yes.
0: Yeah, very cool. Awesome.
1: I do have another one. I have

0: Other open mic, yes. I have two free open mics. The other one is every third Thursday of the month at the Annex. And there I work with Caitlin Shook. She's awesome. She allows me to host a comedy collective. So this one, it is a comedy specific open mic, but it showcases all of our local talent, and it's open to anybody.
1: Yeah.
0: But it really does showcase our local talent, local comics. We have a comedian that does his podcast there. We also host other events there.
1: Is there a cover to get in?
0: No. Or? These open mics are absolutely free. So every Tuesday and then every third Wednesday is free.
1: Oh, that's amazing. So if you're looking for something fun to do, that's perfect for, you know, people out looking for a date night or something.
0: And next month at the Annex, not next month, on the 21st, it's actually this month, we are celebrating our 2-year anniversary at the Annex. So we're super excited that we're being able to keep it going here in Corpus. Yeah.
1: Are y'all going to be doing anything special on that night? Or?
0: On that night, yeah. We're going to have door prizes and giveaways just because it's a 2-year anniversary. So that is a free open mic night. So, I mean, anybody's invited to that. Yeah.
1: Awesome. And then you have an event coming up, right?
0: Yes. I am so excited about this event coming up on the 8th.
1: Oh my goodness. Well, we're going to have all the details coming up here in about 10 more minutes.

0: Hot Z95. We are live at the all-new Dealer Mart right off of Crosstown Expressway here in Corpus Christi. My man, Jimmy the Boxer, has made his way down to Corpus Christi. Now, look, we've been talking about this all week long, right? You are new to Corpus Christi, but you're bringing the deals and you're knocking out the competition left and right. Let's talk about what we got going on here at the all-new Dealer Mart.
1: That's right. So I'm Jimmy the Boxer for a reason. 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
0: All right, so let's talk about the selection out here. I'm looking across the lot, and it's a full variety of vehicles out here.
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0: All right, so you guys heard it first. Come on by and come see us here at the all-new Dealer Mart. Again, right off of Crosstown Expressway, right behind the AMC Theaters out here. You'll find us right off the expressway here. And come see Jimmy the Boxer. Come see the entire team out here. We're saving you top dollar. Now, I'm going to throw a little added incentive right now. The first three people that come by and test drive a car today, I got a pair of tickets to see Chris Brown and Usher at the Alamo Dome in San Antonio on Monday night. How bad do you want those tickets? Come by, take a quick test drive, and those tickets are yours.
1: Get down here now. I'm telling you, you see this video, come down, come meet us. Let us work your deal for you. We're here and we're committed to working your deal.
0: All right, the all-new Dealer Mart right off of Crosstown Expressway. 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

0: Cat Z95 back inside local Sabado, brought to you by our friends over at Dokio Downtown. We're here with Tina La Cochina, and you've got an event happening, right?
1: Yes. So Thursday, October 8th, I am hosting a movie music mixer. It was kind of going to be a speed dating kind of event.
0: Oh, okay.
1: I know. I tried that a few months ago, and I got more one-sided.
0: Oh, okay.
1: It wasn't like a...
0: It was like too many boys and not enough girls.
1: There you go. So instead, I said, because I know a lot of business owners here. I have people that are in sales, and I felt like networking and doing a mixer would benefit everyone, not just, you know, someone trying to find a romantic partner.
0: Yeah.
1: Even though this can be that type of event, it's going to be a mixer, so you never know who you're going to meet. But this will be more like a movie music mixer where you can bring your music, you can bring CDs, DVDs, and then you can dress up in a costume. So if you, let's say you bring a CD and you dress up like Rihanna, or
0: you know what I mean?
1: So I already have Shania Twain, I have Dolly Parton, I already have some friends that are like, oh, I'm going to bring a so-and-so CD and I'm going to dress up as so-and-so.
0: That's, you know, awesome.
1: From a movie. So now that Halloween is coming up, I'm hoping that people are starting to pull out their Halloween costumes, try them on now, so that way you can wear them and talk about them when we do our mixer.
0: Awesome. And then that gives them an excuse to like use that Halloween costume more than one time.
1: Yeah, it's like
0: a good thing. And then are you gonna have some comedians there?
1: I have some of the comedians that are going to participate, so they're gonna be doing some comedy improv with their costume. They're gonna be doing some jokes. I am gonna have some surprise guests. I do have the dog training elite, Coastal Bend, that's gonna be set up there as a vendor. He's one of our sponsors, Anuj.
0: Oh, okay.
1: And so if you need any information about your dog, I know there, I have a lot of pet lovers.
0: You got the hookup.
1: Yes. So if you have, you know, have questions about dog training or anything like that, they're going to be there. We're going to have door prizes. We're going to have the costume contest. And this is my favorite part. Pets are welcome. So you can get dressed and you can bring your pet dressed up in a costume.
0: Oh my God, that'd be so cool. If like, I don't know, your pet matched your costume. You're like Ghostbusters, like your dog's a ghost or something.
1: Yeah, or Dorothy and Toto.
0: Oh, that's a good one. See, you're better than me.
1: Yeah, it's going to be so fun at the Annex. So
0: awesome.
1: October 8th, Thursday, we're excited for the movie music mixer.
0: That sounds like so much fun. Okay, we're going to be checking in back with you here in a couple of minutes.

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1: Hey.
0: And I was going to ask you, what's the comedy scene like these days?
1: It is growing, Tiffany. Oh my goodness. I feel like we have comedy going on pretty much every day of the week. The comics that I work with try to find local businesses outside of just the comedy shows to be able to introduce comedy, whether it be open mic, improv, things like that. So we have Miguelito that does an improv open mic every other Monday at Tapology on Staples.
0: Oh, okay.
1: That one's super fun because he does different improv like games, and so it's super fun, and you get to really exercise that part of your improv muscle that some comics don't do, you know.
0: Yeah, no, that's fun. And then like you're part of the show too, right?
1: Yes, and it helps you grow as a writer because you start thinking outside of what you thought you were. Oh, I'm just gonna go up there and talk about this, but then you start thinking about other topics and stuff that's relatable. You didn't think, oh, yeah, I have a funny story about that happened to me too, you know.
0: Yeah, no, totally valid. And then have you noticed any new like up and coming comedians maybe?
1: Yes, so with Miguelito's open mic, and then the one at Artisan and the Annex, and then of course our weekly Mesquite Pizza. At different mics, we see different types of talent, and throughout the years, I've noticed growth. Some comics just come and go. They'll sign up like me, where it was just like a bucket list type of thing. Oh, I always wanted to try it out.
0: Yeah,
1: you know, and get it out of their system. And then some fall in love with comedy, just like I did, and want to come back. And they want to do it again. And pretty much right after the pandemic, I can probably say is when I spent more time writing and getting invited to open mics. And I was able to meet other female comics.
0: Oh.
1: So it really is a male-dominated industry.
0: It really is.
1: I know you know how I feel when it's like, well, it's usually a man that's doing

0: behind the microphone. It's usually
1: it is, especially like at the concert. It's one time they gave me the mic, I was all, are you joking? Like, what do I say?
0: That's how I feel. And now that we're doing more comedy in Corpus, we've been able to get our Fridays and Saturdays filled up too. So like on Fridays, we have Lazy Beach Brewery downtown and this one on the south side that offer for us to do comedy there. And then Kiko's Mexican Restaurant. Now they've opened their...
1: Oh, wow.
0: I don't know if you've ever noticed there's like a back part in Kiko's.
1: Yes.
0: So now we have one of the comics that is starting to produce a monthly show there. So we're super excited to bring it to local businesses.
1: Yes, and then that gives people like something to do out on the town.
0: Out on the town, and not only in the Corpus area, because we have comics that go like to Aransas Pass. We have Sean Miller at Commercial Street Ice House, and he hosts, I don't know if you know, but there's an art walk in Aransas Pass on the second Friday.
1: Oh, I didn't even know they had their own.
0: Yes, every second Friday they have their own art walk. And then we're supposed to have a new open mic starting Sunday. So coming soon, hopefully, there is a bar, I believe is on Costoris called Cam's Bar, something like that. And okay. So we are the comics. If you come to an open mic, some of us book private gigs, some of us do corporate, you know, you have a Christmas party coming up.
1: Oh, we'll that's a good idea.
0: Yes. You know, and they're like, oh, you know what? Let's just get everybody from work. We'll go to Mesquite Pizza or go to Kiko's or go somewhere.
1: Enjoy some comedy. Yes. And like, yeah, that's good for like networking too. That's awesome. Well, we're going to be checking in with you in about 8 more minutes, and then we're going to be playing a game called Rapid Fire. You ready?
0: Let's go.
1: All right. So be sure to keep it locked here on Hot Z95.

0: Hot Seat 95 live at the all-new Dealer Mart here off of Crosstown Expressway. Well, my man Jimmy the Boxer, he's knocking out prices. He's knocking out the competition. You're knocking about everything. Don't knock me out, all right?
1: I'm knocking out the banks for you.
0: We're here with all the deals for you. Let's talk about it this Saturday morning.
1: So, we got a massive sale going on. It's whatever you got. I don't care what type of situation you got going on. Maybe you owe too much on your trade. Maybe you got a clunker, a junker that you need top dollar for to get you into your new car. I'm here and I'm gonna make it happen. I'm Jimmy Boxing for a reason. I'm knocking out the competition. I'm gonna put more in your trade. We got the lenders, we got the tools in the toolbox for any type of situation. Bankruptcy, repossession, slow pays, no pays, it doesn't matter. We got the tools in the toolbox for you, and I'm telling you, Corpus Christi, don't let your past determine your future. You deserve to drive the car that you want regardless of what you got going on.
0: So even if their credit is bad, right? Yep. They got repos in the past, whatever. You guys are going to make a deal happen out here. I'm looking at the lot. Once we got here, you guys are already off to a great start. There's so many people getting their deals done already. You can be the next one in line. Let's talk about the selection out here. I see everything from pickup trucks to sedans to SUVs. You got it all out here.
1: That's right. And listen, we're buying cars every single day. 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We'll sit down. I'll find the car you want. We'll work the numbers for you, and I'll have it here in a couple days. So there's no excuses, none. There's nothing that's going to hold us back from making a deal. Even if you had bad credit, it doesn't matter. And if you got good credit, I got the credit unions. I can shop the rates and get you the best rate out there if you have good credit. So it doesn't matter the situation. We want to work deals. We're here. It's hot out. It's the heat. The heat's here, and we're ready to go.
0: All right, come by and see Jimmy. See the team out here. They're hustling.

0: Making the deals done right off of Crosstown Expressway. I can see all the traffic driving by. I know you see us out here right behind the AMC theaters out here where you'll find us, and we're live till 1 o'clock. As I said before, the first three people that show up and take a test drive while we're here, I got a pair of tickets for Chris Brown and Usher in San Antonio Monday night. No catches. You got the tickets. Just come by and take a test drive for us.
1: 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And remember, Corpus Christi, we're knocking out the competition.

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1: Hey.
0: And we are going to be playing our rapid fire game. Are you ready?
1: I'm ready.
0: Okay. I'm going to ask you a bunch of questions. You just answer with the first thing that comes to your mind.
1: Okay, cool.
0: Favorite comedian?
1: Dave Chappelle.
0: Ooh. Favorite comedy movie?
1: Half Baked.
0: Favorite place in Corpus Christi to eat?
1: Oh my God. Corpus has such good, any taqueria or...
0: Y'all, Rositas, remember all old. Flour or corn tortillas?
1: Flour, Charlie Brown.
0: Red or green salsa?
1: Oh my goodness, green with my tacos.
0: Best South Texas slang word?
1: Slang word? I would say, oh, I can't say that one. That one's a bad word.
0: Oh my God, I can't believe you actually said it. Worst date you've ever been on?
1: Worst date? I don't kiss and tell.
0: Oh, lame. Let's see. All right, would you rather have a heckler or a drunk audience member?
1: You already know how I feel. I'd rather have a drunk. They laugh more.
0: And a joke about yourself or a joke about someone else?
1: Oh, a joke about myself. I'm all self-deprecating.
0: And do you have stage fright?
1: So much that even right now I'm not on a stage. I'm right. My anxiety's peaked.
0: Awesome. Well, then that was it. You survived. You did it. I was going to tell you, do you want to like plug your social media and like how people can follow you?
1: Yes. You can follow me on Facebook, Instagram, Twitter, at Tina Locochina Comedy.
0: Oh, you're good. It's all the same.
1: All the same. Yes.
0: See, mine are different on some of them. And they're like, do you want to follow me? And I'm like, well. Awesome. Okay, well, thank you so much for being on the show today. I had tons of fun with you.
1: Me too. Thank you for having me. Come to a comedy show. Come laugh.
0: And then thanks for listening to Local Sapo, though, here on Z95.

0: Hey, what's up, everybody? Gino here with you. I want to tell you about a special department we have inside our building. 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And maybe you've heard of them. 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
2: 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His name was Tom, and Buona came from the old TV show Tarzan. So, Buona Tom. Savage hunter. Smart man. 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

0: 10. 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
1: 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So if you guys are looking for something really cool to do next weekend, you might want to check out Sharkathon. It's all happening next week, October 9th through the 11th, and it's happening around the Padre Island.

0: Hot Z95 live at the all-new Dealer Mart. So we've had so many people come through the doors today, Jimmy, and get. They're now currently sitting with one of your sales agents out here getting the deal done. You guys mean business when you say you're making it happen for these people.
1: We have a gentleman that just heard us on the radio that drove straight in, wants a Tahoe, and we're working the deal regardless of whatever situation he's got going on. We're going to sit down, we're going to give you the time, and we're going to work the deal for you. So now is the time. If you need a car, if you're looking for a car, if you've been told no, or maybe you owe too much money on your trade, I want you to get down here. Let me fight for you. Let me go to work for you. I'm a fighter. Every day is a fight, and I'm going to fight for you to get you in the car that you want, that you deserve.
0: Yeah, I've looked across the lot while we've been here, and I've seen so much selection out here. Chevys, Mitsubishis, GMCs, Rams, Jeeps. You got it all out here.
1: 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We'll get you approved before you even come in. But you need to get down here. Let us work the deal. Now's the time. 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And so it's this time that you got to get down here.
0: Now, you were talking earlier about it doesn't matter the down payment, the past credit. You guys will literally go out of your way to get these people in a ride today.
1: I got the lenders that deal with any type of situation. You could be in a bankruptcy. You could have had a bankruptcy. You could have had a repo in the past. Life is tough. Anything can happen at any time. I understand that. So that's why I specifically got the lenders to help get you in the car that you deserve, that you need to live life. All right. And even if you had bad credit and we put you to a lender, mm-hmm. You make your payments on time. You wait 6 to 12 months. You refinance it. You keep bettering your situation. It's not going to happen overnight, but we're going to help get you right.
0: All right, you guys heard it first here. Jimmy the Boxer making the deal happen. The full team on staff right here, they're going to be doing this all day today. Now, my promise still holds true. Before 1 o'clock, if you can get down here and get a test drive in, I got a pair of tickets for Usher and Chris Brown happening Monday night, just like my man Sanford Amy that just showed up right now. I got the tickets for you. All you gotta do is come on by before 1 p.m. and take a test drive with us, and those tickets are yours. That's simple. Jimmy, get the deal done today, right?
1: We're gonna get it done. Go to dealermart.com right now. Call us up, schedule an appointment, or just pull up on us. We're here. Pull up. We're working car deals. Now's the time. There's no more excuses, Corpus Christi. The new guys in town is Jimmy the Boxer, and I'm knocking out the competition.

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2: That's right. 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
1: 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All right.

0: We're headed to O-Town next week. The O'Malls are our high school of the week. We look forward to having their cheerleaders in the studio and also hosting their pep rally as well.
1: That's right. 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
2: Mr. Rubin, sir, what a day.
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3: What was wrong?
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3: Naturally.
2: Turns out it wasn't just Mrs. Quigley who was suffering in the heat.
3: Really?
2: Oh no. Mrs. Quigley also has a dog, three cats, a brand new kitten, some kind of reptile. He seemed fine, actually.
3: Wait.
2: There was also a hamster, a few goldfish. 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
3: But Jesse.
2: Plus a guinea pig, a pet rock from the 70s, five parakeets.
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2: 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Another win for Cole Air.
4: Call Cole Air because we can.
3: Jesse, I need you to rewind a bit.
2: Of course, Mr. Rubin, sir. What was it you wanted to say?
3: There was a kitten?
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1: All right, it's the all-new Dealer Mart between SPID and Holly right off of Crosstown Expressway. I'm here with Jimmy the Boxer, and man, what a great day it's been so far, and we're just getting started.
2: That's right, we're selling cars. Top dollar for your trade. I don't care what you got in your pocket. Whatever you got down, I'm going to work with you.
1: Now, these guys have been working hard inside. The full staff is out here. We've had so many people come on in and get the deal done today. Now, you were saying earlier, it doesn't matter about your credit. I know a lot of you out there don't have that great credit, man. You got repos in the past, bankruptcies, whatever. You guys still gonna take care of them.
2: That's right. Life is hard. Anything can happen to anybody at any time in life. So don't worry about it. We got the tools in the toolbox. We specifically got the lenders that deal with all different types of situations. Uber drivers, Lyft drivers, self-employed. I got the lenders for you. You got a dealership now right here in Corpus Christi that's telling you we don't care what you got going on, that we're gonna work with you and we're gonna put you in the car that you deserve.
1: Now, I've been in this business for a long time. I can see the difference in the way you guys handle business compared to the competition. And this is definitely the dealership for the people. So Corpus Christi, this is the spot you need to be. If you've been thinking about it, get off the fence and come see these guys today. They're gonna take care of you. And like we were talking about earlier, the selection out here, come by and see it, because it ranges from every make, every model, right?
2: That's correct. And you know, there's a lot of people out there that go to those buy here, pay heres. They get an older car, high car payment. They can never get out of the car. It breaks down before they can even pay the car off. That's not the case here. I sell newer cars, low miles. And if it's older, we got warranties. We sell good cars to good people, and we got the lenders for you. We got the tools in the toolbox for whatever situation you got going on. So now's the time. Come see me. Let me work your deal with you, and you're going to be screaming, Jimmy's knocking out the competition.
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The heat is up, humidity's rolling in, and your AC's probably working overtime right now. 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

0: 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Happy Saturday. My name's Tiffany. And coming up this hour, you're going to have music from Lil Uzi Vert, Cardi B, and so much more. But right now, kick it off with Mac Miller and Ty Dolla $ign.
1: Hey, I've been waiting all night for this moment. I've been waiting all year for this moment. I've been picturing you taking off your clothes for me. I've been literally curving all these holes for you. Daddy

Hot Z95. So if you guys are kind of bored and scrolling around through social media, make sure you follow me on Facebook, Instagram, and TikTok. I just hit 7,000 followers on TikTok. We're on the road to 10K. So follow me and I'll follow you back at DJ Tiffany Lynn.

Hot Seat 95. So, do you guys know what day it is? That's right. It's October 3rd. And if you guys haven't done that trend on TikTok yet from Mean Girls, what are you waiting for? This could literally be your moment. You could go viral, right? At least we hope.

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girl, you a 10, girl, you a 10, girl, you a 10, girl, you a 10, girl, you a 10, girl, you a 10, girl, you a 10, girl, you a 10, girl, you a 10, girl, you a 10, girl, you a 10, girl, you a 10, girl, you a 10, girl, you a 10, girl, you a 10, girl, you a 10, girl, you a 10, girl, you a 10, girl, you a 10, girl, you a 10, girl, you a 10, girl, you a 10, girl, you a 10, girl, you a 10, girl, you a 10, girl, you a 10, girl, you a 10, girl, you a 10, girl, you a 10, girl, you a 10, girl, you a 10, girl, you a 10, girl, you a 10, girl, you a 10, girl, you a 10, girl, you a 10, girl, you a 10, girl, you a 10, girl, you a 10, girl, you a 10, girl, you a 10, girl, you a 10, girl, you a 10, girl, you a 10, girl, you a 10, girl, you a 10, girl, you a 10, girl

0: Hey, what's up, everybody? 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
9: Yes, let's go. What up, man? I'm DJ Pup Dog, about to count down the top 30 songs of the week on this first weekend of October. Man, this year has been flying by. Lots going on today, man. I got celebrity birthdays going down. Plus, right after song number 16, King of the Dancehall, Beanie Man. You know how many hits that dude has? He just dropped a new song with Snoop Dogg and Elephant Man. This one right here.

0: with me after song number 16 and right before the number one song, which is a little ways away. I do have that old school quick mix going down, right? Shout out to everybody rocking with us all throughout New England on Boston's Jammin 94.5. Huge signal out there, leaks into Connecticut, Maine, New Hampshire, Rhode Island. Shout out to my guy Dylan. We out in Tucson, Arizona on Hot 98.3. Tag me up, let me know where you're checking us out from, right? Starting off the top 30 right here, the song is called Around Me. I like this one. Come on.
1: It's song number 30 right here on

0: Will any of those songs take that number one spot? Put those guesses in right now. It's at DJ Pub Dog. 28 songs till we find out. Let's do a birthday flashback from my guy ASAP Rocky. It's his birthday this weekend. Let's drop this classic one right here. Yo, Rocky, talk to him real quick.
1: Hey, yo, check this out. This ASAP Rocky, a.k.a. Flocko. I'm here with homie DJ Pup Dog, and you've got it on the weekend top 30. Let's get it, let's get it, let's get it.

0: Rocky. 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Let me know some of your favorite ASAP Rocky songs or his wife's songs. We can play both. Why not? They're one now. Hit me up right now. It's at DJ Pup Dog. Right? Dolly Baby's going to keep it going right now. Let's go.
1: It's song number 28 right here on DJ Pup Dog.

0: Molly Babe right there. That song is everywhere. I'm not a fan, but this countdown is your countdown. From your downloads, your streams, your requests, I compile them up and count them down right here on your favorite station, right? I got celebrity birthdays going down right after this one from Bieber. Come on.
1: It's on

0: Number one song, still on the countdown. Might be its last week on the countdown. Drops down to song number 27. We got 26 of the biggest songs coming up. But right now, it's time for celebrity birthdays.
1: I heard it's your birthday. It's your birthday.
0: This weekend, the homie A$AP Rocky, he turns 38. Gwen Stefani, she turns 57 this weekend. My homie Molly, Shake It to the Max, she turns 25. Rich Homie Quan would have been 37 this weekend if we hadn't lost him back in 2024. Little Mama, she turns 37. The homie Sturdy Youngin, he turns 21 this weekend. Monday, October 5th, Erica Banks, she turns 28 and shares a birthday with my homegirl Brooke Valentine, who turns 42. Travis Kelce from the Kansas City Chiefs, he turns 37 on Monday. Wednesday, October 7th, super talented Toni Braxton, she turns 59. Thursday, October 8th, talk about talented, Bruno Mars, he turns 41. Let me know some of your favorite Bruno Mars records so we can rock one for you. Nick Cannon, he turns 46 on Thursday. I wonder how his birthdays are with all his baby mamas and the kids. Someone needs to document that, man. CeCe Winans, she turns 62 on Thursday. G Herbo, he turns 31. Super talented, straight from Cambridge, Mass, Matt Damon, he turns 56 on Thursday. Friday, October 9th, Lecrae, he turns 47. Let's do it up right now for

0: It's his birthday on Thursday. Let me know some of your favorite Bruno Mars records so we can rock one for you. Karol G is going to keep it going right now with Baby Wow. Come on.
1: It's song number 26 right here on DJ Pup Dog's Top 30 Countdown.

Baby Wild Carol G right there. That is a big rhythm from back in 2002 called the Coolie Dance Rhythm. If you find me on my Instagram, I did a little version of all the hit records that came out of that rhythm. A rhythm is the same instrumental that a lot of artists jumped on. Big dancehall culture. Go check out that video on my Instagram at DJ Pup Dog. Right, we got 25 of the biggest songs coming up. Let's do a flashback for Gwen Stefani. It's her birthday this weekend, turning 57. Let's drop this one right here. It's Holla Back.

0: Man got an album out. That song's got Elephant Man, Snoop, and a lot of other artists on there too. We're gonna talk about all that when I come back. He's gonna be on air with me after song number 16. E40 with Nights in the Bay is gonna keep it going next. Don't go anywhere. We'll be right back.
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1: Suckerism contagious, it's in the air. 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I'm elated, I made it, I know them suckers, they hate it.

0: Shout out to everybody rocking with us out in Hawaii on 93.9 The Beat. Jamie, what's going on? We out on the LA Riverside area on 99.1 KGGI. Tag me up. Let me know where you're checking us out from. All right, Baby Chief, do it right here. This song is everywhere. Get a love story. Come on.
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1: Will any of those songs take that number one spot? Put those guesses in right now. It's at DJ Pup Dog. 22 songs till we find out. Let's do a birthday flashback for the homie Molly right here. This song was everywhere. It still is everywhere. It's Shake It to the Max. Yo, Molly, talk to him real quick.
2: Hey, what up? It's Molly. You're live in the mix with DJ Pup Dog.
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0: right there, Shake It to the Max. Big record a couple years ago. Still doing this thing. Shouts to the homie Molly. This song was a future hit a couple weeks ago. This is a no-brainer. This is going to be a number one song. This is such a massive, great-sounding record right here from Janae Aiko and Kendrick Lamar. It's so good. Come on.
1: It's song number 22 right here on DJ Pup Dog's Top 30 Countdown.

So good. Janae Aiko and Kendrick Lamar. That song is great. It was a feature hit a couple weeks ago. That's going to be a number one song. What are we in? October right now? Say by first or second week of November, that'll be the number one song. I'm going to pull out receipts later too, all right? Big shout out to King of Dancehall, Beanie Man. He's going to be on air with me after song number 16. Of course, he's got so many hits, but he did drop an album and he's got this song bubbling with Snoop and Elephant Man.

0: Flashback. That was the number one song this exact weekend last year. Who's going to take the number one song for this weekend of October? We're almost there. We got 20 songs till we find out. Let's do a future here real quick. This is such a vibe right here. This is called Trance from Quavo, produced by Pharrell. Come on.
1: Hey. She's

0: Right there, that is a future hit right there. If you want that song to be on the countdown, you gotta download it, stream it, request it. Once it gets to the top 30, it gets right here on your favorite station. That's Quavo, produced by Pharrell, called Trance. All right, we got 20 of the biggest songs coming up. Let's do a flashback for Beanie Man, who's gonna be on air with me after song number 16. Let's drop this one with Maya real quick. Yo, Beanie, talk to him real quick.
1: Zagayagaya now. This is Beanie Man telling you everything nice. I'm bigging up DJ Pop Dog.
2: Zag is out, bad man now, Zag is out, Zag is out, Zag is out, Zag is out, Zag is out, Zag is out, Zag is out, Zag is out, Zag is out, Zag is out, Zag is out, Zag is out, Zag is out, Zag is out, Zag is out, Zag is out, Zag is out, Zag is out, Zag is out, Zag is out, Zag is out, Zag is out, Zag is out, Zag is out, Zag is out, Zag is out, Zag is out, Zag is out, Zag is out, Zag is out, Zag is out, Zag is out, Zag is out, Zag is out, Zag is out, Zag is out, Zag is out, Zag is out, Zag is out, Zag is out, Zag is out, Zag is out, Zag is out, Zag is out, Zag is out, Zag is out, Zag is out, Zag is 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

0: be on air with me after song number 16. He did drop a new album out. He's got a new song with Elephant Man and Snoop. We'll talk about all that when I come back. All right, Victoria Monet with Reach Out is going to keep it going next. Don't go anywhere. We'll be right back.
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2: 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Savage hunter. Smart man. 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I miss him. 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
5: 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Of course, we're live at the Trade Center with our friends from Competition Sound this Saturday afternoon. And we just got word there's some closeout specials going on inside Competition Sound here at the Corpus Christi Trade Center. 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We have so much going on out here with food trucks all along the parking lot. It smells so amazing out here. Lots of people in and out, doing their shopping, having some fun, having a couple of drinks. I want to shout out our friends from Metro. They're here as well. 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Come by and join the party. As you know, it goes down at the Corpus Christi Trade Center every weekend. 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We're having fun. 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Like I said, 50% off all Sherwin Vega here at the Trade Center Competition Sound location. 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
14: 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What up, man? It's your boy DJ Pub Dog counting down the top 30 songs of the week. If you're just joining in, you're a little late, man. I already did 10 of the top 30 records. You're in at a good time, though. I got 20 of the biggest songs coming up. Right after song number 16, Beanie Man, he's going to be on air with us. Let me know where you're checking us out from. Shouts to everybody rocking with us out in Florida on 105.5 The Beach. Shorty and Quest, what up? We out in the San Diego area on Jamma 95.7. Frankie V and Chino, tag me up. Let me know where you're checking us out from, right? Kicking off the top 20, Victoria Monet, who just dropped an album. Super solid project. Here she is with Reach Out.
6: It's song number 20 right here on DJ

Karol G and Bruno Mars right there with Still, coming in at song number 19. Pretty solid album. I love the one with Drake. There's another one called Baby Wow, which actually was on the countdown earlier at song number 26. That one's coming in at song number 19. All right, we got 18 of the biggest songs coming up, but right now it's time for Celebrity Birthday.

38, Gwen Stefani, she turns 57 this weekend. My homie Molly, shake it to the max, she turns 25. Rich homie Kwan would have been 37 this weekend if we hadn't lost him back in 2024. Little Mama, she turns 37. The homie Sturdy Youngin, he turns 21 this weekend. Monday, October 5th, Erica Banks, she turns 28. Shares a birthday with my homegirl Brooke Valentine, who turns 42. Travis Kelce from the Kansas City Chiefs, he turns 37 on

0: Monday. Wednesday, October 7th, super talented Toni Braxton. She turns 59. Thursday, October 8th, talk about talented Bruno Mars. He turns 41. Let me know some of your favorite Bruno Mars records so we can rock one for you. Nick Cannon, he turns 46 on Thursday. I wonder how his birthdays are with all his baby mamas and the kids. Someone needs to document that, man. CeCe Winans, she turns 62 on Thursday. G Herbo, he turns 31. Super talented, straight from Cambridge, Mass, Matt Damon, he turns 56 on Thursday. Friday, October 9th, Lecrae, he turns 47. Let's do it up right now for Bruno Mars. He's got so many hits. Let's drop this classic one right here. Yo, Bruno, talk to him real quick.
1: Hey guys, this is Bruno Mars with DJ Pup Dog.

extra for the homie Bruno Mars right there. He's on tour. He's got so many hits, man. It's his birthday on Thursday. Let me know some of your favorite Bruno Mars records so we can rock one for you. Face Card is going to keep it going right now. It's Skillet Baby, Chris Brown, and Bryson Tiller.

there, Skilla Baby, Chris Brown, Bryson Tiller. Face card is usually referencing a very pretty face right there. Shouts to Skilla Baby and Breezy and Tiller. We got 17 of the biggest songs coming up in about 6 minutes. King of the Dance Hall, Beanie Man, he's going to be on. He's got an album out and he's got this song bubbling.

0: and 21 Savage. That song is definitely catching, man. We got 15 of the biggest songs coming up. Who's going to take that number one spot? Put those guesses in right now at DJ Pub Dog. Let's stop down the countdown real quick. King of the Dance Hall is on air with me. Beanie, what's up, my guy?
1: Yeah, I've been good. I'm just here doing the do, you know?
0: Yeah, sure. Taking it back old school. All the promos. Do you miss all that?
1: Yeah, well, you know, you got to do it old school because the authenticity have to be there. It have to keep going on. You can't stop it.
0: Right, man. Eminescence is out right now. How was it getting back in the studio? I know you live in the studio. I've known you for a long time. You've always been in the studio. You always love performing. I've seen you perform your whole career pretty much. And how was it getting back into the studio, creating this album? Because I know you probably got another 1,000 records ready to go.
1: Yeah, always. Because we don't just make one album. We make like 3 albums.
0: Right.
1: You know, to get one from it. Yeah, so you know, music has always been my thing, and studio has always been my thing. Mm-hmm. Cause you know my thing, go. My thing is work hard in the studio, work hard on stage. So you know that's my thing. So I'm always working. So this album is really, it was fun making this album.
0: It sounded like a lot of fun. A lot of great samples in there too. You joined forces again with the ones that you did it with back in the 80s and 90s and 2000. Man,
1: link up back with Maya and T.I. It was a great thing. Like seriously, then finally link up with Snoop Dogg to have a record together, like this one. Yeah, and having Snoop doing what I do sound like one of Jamaican finest artists.
0: When he first came out as, you know, remember when he did the reggae album? What was that like as a Jamaican, as a reggae, a pure reggae artist? Like, were you like, bro, you've already done the hip hop thing. Why are you coming over here? How was that? What was the thought process when you first did that?
1: Nah, man, see, we as Jamaican, I don't think we fight people who try to do music.
0: Yeah.
1: I think it made the music look better. Because when an artist like Snoop decides, say, I'm going to do some reggae, you know, the music kind of finally looked better. Because Snoop, he sells millions of records in his own turf. And then he come on our turf now, you know. So I think that giving a different listening ears to the music. So I love that. Got even in, when even the Spanish people came out and reggaeton and all that, and I think it gave the music a different push.
0: Yeah,
1: just it.
0: We know about the reggae culture, but yeah, there's some people still that have
1: people just listen to hip hop music only.
0: True.
1: So Snoop doing that is giving a different audience, give us a different listening ears.
0: There it is. Yeah. Let's get into the song for you. While I got you on, go ahead and introduce it for everybody. You know what you got to do, man.
1: All right, this song is for you. It's Beanie Man and 9 people. When I say

0: nine, I mean, actually nine people. So, you know, listen to this one. It's called For You. Representing for the number one DJ, and he's giving you the baddest mix. He's called Original Pop Dog. Zaka Zaka Zound now.
1: Snoop Dogg.
2: Elephant Day of the girl them.
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4: They know that then when me went to me way.
1: I still got it.
2: Girl, that

0: Man, okay, you got so many quick punchlines. Which one do you get annoyed with when people come up to you and just yell this in your ear? Is it Zaga Zaga? Is it Who Am I? Is it Sim Simma? Or is it Oh Na Na Na Na? Which one's the worst to do?
1: The problem is you cannot get annoyed of yourself. Sometimes some people come to you and go, Sim Simma. And you're like, oh, who got the keys? Yep. Sometimes somebody comes and says Zaga, you just say Zo. You know?
0: Which one's the most do you get out of that?
1: Oh, Zaga.
0: Zaga, yeah, right?
1: Yeah, somebody passing and says Zaga, you just say Zo. That's it.
0: That's it. You got to keep it moving.
1: That's it.
0: And they all think that they're the first ones to do that to you.
1: Yeah, true. People just come to you and just walk up my Sim Simma, you know?
0: It's going to be a problem when they don't know it.
1: There you go.
0: There you go, man. Beanie, yeah, man, there you go. It's always a pleasure, man. We definitely got to get you in the studio, man. I appreciate you jumping on.
1: Yes, man. Seriously.
0: You look great. This album is great, man.
1: Blessings.
0: Beanie, man, nothing but love. Respect, man. I'll see you soon, bro.
1: Rock stuff up, dog. No, say nothing, man. Respect, boss.
0: Always love. That is Beanie Man right there. King of the Dance Hall. Got so many big records. Definitely go check out his album. And then check out all the interview clips on my YouTube and my TikToks. Find me up at DJ Pup Dog. Right? Drake with Shebang is going to keep it going next. Don't go anywhere. We'll be right back.
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4: 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However, you know it's the Trade Center, right? So there's plenty of partying going on. From food trucks lined up all the way around. We got, the corn trailer out here. We got the Chicharron plug out here. So many of these great food trucks lined up for everybody's hunger.

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7: Plus a guinea pig, a pet rock from the 70s, 5 parakeets.
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7: 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Another win for Cole Air.
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8: Jesse, I need you to rewind a bit.
7: Of course, Mr. Rubin, sir. What was it you wanted to say?
8: There was a kitten?
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1: 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It's on.

0: 40 was such a bang. All of my ops, they diss. Please don't put me to the test. They tryna get back on the net. I'm trying to get back in the flesh.
1: Shebang, Drizzy Drake right there coming in at song number 15. I'm DJ Pub Dog. Shouts to everybody rocking with us all throughout Maine on every signal out there on Hot Radio Maine. Shouts to my guy Ryan Delon. We out on the LA Riverside area on 99.1 KGGI. Tag me up. Let me know where you're checking us out from, right? Pitbull and Lil Jon's going to keep it going right now. Come on.
2: It's song number 14 right here.

0: caught up with Lil Jon and asked him these three very important questions. What artist would you like to work with? What DJ and what producer? Check this out.
1: David Guetta's just been so freaking consistent. It's insane. His pop hits. So David Guetta for DJ. Producer, whoever. And I have never worked with Dr. Dre. That would be cool. Artist, you know, Olivia Dean. The way she make her music makes you feel is not like anybody else's music right now. A lot of pop music is just, it's like a white piece of paper. It's nothing on it. It's no spirit. When you hear her sing, it just makes you happy.
0: That is Lil Jon when he was backstage with my homie HB Monty. HB Monty, what up, my guy? Check out that full clip on my blog. Find me up at DJ Pub Dog. Who's taking that number one spot this week? Will it be Future with K

0: brought out Ye at the LA show, man. The place went nuts. We got 12 of the biggest songs coming up. This weekend is ASAP Rocky's birthday. I asked you any songs from ASAP or his wife, Rihanna. And of course, this one came in real quick, man. Umbrella right here. Come on.
1: Classic birthday rewind.

0: right there for Rihanna. It's her man ASAP Rocky's birthday, so I asked any ASAP Rocky or Rihanna records. We played some from ASAP earlier. Let me know some of your favorite ones from ASAP Rocky so we can rock one for him on his birthday weekend, all right? J. Cole is going to keep it going right now. Come on.
1: It's song number 12 right here on DJ Pup Dog's Top 30 Countdown. I know you.

0: Miami coming in at song number 11. When she was on air with me, we talked about the influence of that song. Check this out.
1: Even with me, I'm paying attention to what my kids listening to and what they do on TikToks. Like, when I see my daughter on TikTok, I'm like, hey, what's that? You know, and I talk to her as a mom, like, okay, you know, this is cool, but it's a cute little dance, but we not doing that. So I think that for me, it's just about having fun and making good music and making people feel good. But when it comes to the nitty gritty of, you know, teaching right from wrong, that's a parent shop.
0: That is Young Miami. When she was on earlier today, Beanie Man was on. I'll podcast this whole show up when the weekend is done. Plus, you can check out all the interview clips on my YouTube and my TikTok. Find me up. It's at DJ Pup Dog, right? 10 songs till we find out who's going to take that number one spot. Who had the number one spot this exact weekend 4 years ago in 2022? It was Nicki Minaj with Super Freaky Girl. Yo, Nicki, talk to him real quick.
2: Y'all, make sure and follow my boo, DJ Pup Dog. I don't know. Do not be spamming him if y'all not following him, okay? Because he is one of us and we love him.

0: one song this exact weekend 4 years ago in 2022. Who's going to take that number one spot for this weekend of 2026? 10 songs till we find out, right? Let's do a future hit. This album just came out. Victoria Monet, she is so dope, man. Go check out her album. Here she is with Juicy. Yo, Vic, talk to him real quick.
1: 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It's your girl, Victoria Monet. It's DJ Pup Dog's Top 30 Countdown right here on your favorite station.

0: right there. Her album just came out and it is super solid, man. Shouts to the homie Victoria Monet. I love that song right there too, Juicy. Her whole project is just off the hook. Definitely go check that out. Victoria, I'm proud of you, man. That is the homie right there. We got 10 of the biggest songs coming up. Plus, right before the number one song, I do have that old school quick mix. Latto and Doja Cat with OK is going to keep it going next. Don't go anywhere. We'll be right back.
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3: Mr. Rubin, sir, what a day.
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4: What was wrong?
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3: She is. 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
4: Naturally.
3: Turns out it wasn't just Mrs. Quigley who was suffering in the heat.
4: Really?
3: Oh no. Mrs. Quigley also has a dog, three cats, a brand new kitten, some kind of reptile. He seemed fine, actually.
4: Wait.
3: There was also a hamster, a few goldfish. I'm not 100% sure, but I think there might have been a hedgehog.
4: But Jesse.
3: Plus a guinea pig, a pet rock from the 70s, five parakeets.
4: Jesse, hold on.
3: And they were all stuck in this terrible heat until I could get into the attic and get the AC working again. Another win for Colair.
5: Call Colair because we can.
4: Jesse, I need you to rewind a bit.
3: Of course, Mr. Rubin, sir. What was it you wanted to say?
4: There was a kitten.
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16: Yes, let's go. What up, man? It's your boy DJ Pup Dog counting down the top 30 songs of the week. If you're just joining in, nah, you're super late. I already did 20 of the top 30 records. You're in at a good time, though. I got 10 of the biggest songs coming up, and right before the number one song, I do have that old school quick mix. Next week, set those reminders. Come a little earlier. You did miss out on King of Dancehall, Beanie Man. He was on air with me. I'll podcast this whole show up when the weekend is done, right? Lotto, Doja Cat with

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1: 8 songs till we find out. Let's do a top 30 flashback real quick for Beanie Man, who was on air with me a little while ago. He's got a new album out. Let's drop one of his classics right here. Yo, Beanie, talk to him real quick.
2: 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This is Beanie Man telling you everything nice. I'm bigging up DJ.

0: back for Beanie Man, who was on air with me earlier. He's got a new album out. I'll podcast this whole show up when the weekend is done, right? Keeping the countdown going is Beyonce and Jay-Z right now with Morning Dew.
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0: song number 8. I'm DJ Pup Dog. Shouts to everybody rocking with us all throughout Virginia on 93.5 JJS. Ryan O'Brien, what's going on? We all over New England on Boston's Gemma 94.5. Huge signal leaks into Connecticut, Rhode Island, New Hampshire, Maine. Shouts to my guy Dylan out there. Tag me up. Let me know where you're checking us out from, right? Keeping the countdown going. Shouts to Ariana Grande. Took home 2 awards last week at the VMAs. Song of the Summer and Best Visual Effects for this one. It's Hate That I Made You Love Me.
1: It's song number 7, right?

0: Hate That I Made You Love Me, coming in at song number 7. Last week won 2 VMAs, visual effects, and song of the summer right there. Shouts to Ariana Grande. Drake is going to keep it going right now. Come on.
1: It's song number 6, right here on DJ Pup Dog's Top

he turns 38. Gwen Stefani, she turns 57 this weekend. My homie Molly, shake it to the max, she turns 25. Rich homie Kwan would have been 37 this weekend if we hadn't lost him back in 2024. Little Mama, she turns 37. The homie Sturdy Youngin, he turns 21 this weekend. Monday, October 5th, Erica Banks, she turns 28. Shares a birthday with my homegirl Brooke Valentine, who turns 42. Travis Kelce from the Kansas City Chiefs, he turns 37 on Monday. Wednesday, October 7th, super talented Toni Braxton, she turns 59. Thursday, October 8th, talk about talented, Bruno Mars, he turns 41. Let me know some of your

0: favorite Bruno Mars record, so we could rock one for you. Nick Cannon, he turns 46 on Thursday. I wonder how his birthdays are with all his baby mamas and the kids. Someone needs to document that, man. CeCe Winans, she turns 62 on Thursday. G Herbo, he turns 31. Super talented, straight from Cambridge, Mass. Matt Damon, he turns 56 on Thursday. Friday, October 9th, at Lecrae, he turns 47. Let's do it up right now for Bruno Mars. He's got so many hits. Let's drop this classic one right here. Yo, Bruno, talk to him real quick.
1: Hey guys, this is Bruno Mars with DJ Pup Dog.

Birthday extra for the homie Bruno Mars right there. He's on tour. He's got so many hits, man. It's his birthday on Thursday. Let me know some of your favorite Bruno Mars records so we can rock one for you. We got five of the biggest songs coming up, man. Let's do a future hit real quick. This is such a dope record. It's AZ Chike with Tyler, the Creator, right here. Look Like My Mama. Come on. Yeah.

0: record, man. AZ Chaik and Tyler, the Creator. That is a future hit. If you want that song to be on the countdown, you got to download a stream and request it. Once it gets it to the top 30, it gets right here on your favorite station, right? I got five of the biggest songs coming up. Plus, right before the number one song, I do have that old school quick mix. We're almost there. Future with California Girls is going to keep it going next. Don't go anywhere. We'll be right back.
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0: California Girls, that is Future right there, coming in at song number 5. What up, man? I'm DJ Pub Duck, counting it down right here on your favorite station. 4 songs till we find out who's going to take that number one spot. Plus, right before the number one song, we do have that old school quick mix going down. Right before I get into this, Tems, she talks about how stop putting her in an Afrobeat box just because she's from Nigeria. Check this out.
1: My music is alternative Afro, soul, R&B. It's like a mesh of different genres. I didn't know about genres, so I was just making music, so that's why this is a bit weird. Any music that comes out of Nigeria, people just put it under Afrobeats because it's Nigeria, it's Africa. So now the new name for African music seems to be Afrobeats.
0: All facts right there. Here she is with what you need. Come on.

0: It's got new and classic joints. Hit me up. It's at DJ Pup Dog, right? Your number one song right here, Cardi B with Aha. Come on.
1: It's song number one.
2: 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Number one.
1: Right here on

0: Beanie Man. He's got a new album out. He was on air with me earlier. I'll podcast this whole show up when the weekend is done. I go by the name of DJ Pub Dog. Appreciate you hanging out with me for the last 3 hours. You can catch up with me and the squad. We got a YouTube page up and all that. It's at DJ Pub Dog Top 30 Countdown. 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And thank you to our syndicated partners at G Networks. And of course, thank you to you for rocking out with us. You are definitely part of the show from your downloads, your streams, your requests. I just compile them up. This countdown is your countdown. I always leave y'all with the positive quote. With Cardi B getting that number one spot, let's let Cardi B do the positive quote.
1: You have to work every single day. You have to work every single day. I don't care. I don't know what your job is consist of. You have to do it every single day. You have to put all of it even in a single day. You just need to know that it's like, this is a responsibility for your whole entire life. Like, it's like, you might have a passion with something, but when you do it so much, or sometimes when it feels like it becomes so much pressure, like it makes you feel like, it's like, damn, do I even love this? But it's like, well, you know what? You got to pick something. You know what I'm saying? You have to pick

0: something, and you have to stick with that, because for the rest of your life, you're going to have to pay some bills.
1: All facts right there, man. If you really want to go after your passion, your dream, and not do a 9-to-5, you got to treat your passion like a crazy addiction. I know that sounds crazy, but you really have to be delusional. Like when your eyes open till they close, you just got to go hard, and then eventually it pays off. If you got a motivational quote that you saw this week or just having your phone saved up, tag me up in it. Let me know what station you're listening to me on, and I'll shout you out if I run it, all right? I appreciate you hanging out with me. I go by the name of DJ Pub Dog. You can catch me on the air or up in the air. Either way, your boy Pub Dog is on its way up. Enjoy the rest of your day. Enjoy the rest of your week. Stay up, stay blessed. Do not forget to spread love and be kind. Pub Dog, I'm out. One love. Peace.
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5: Jesse, I need you to rewind a bit.
4: Of course, Mr. Rubin, sir. What was it you wanted to say?
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0: it's the Bootleg Kev Show. Welcome to another edition, man. That is James Andre Jefferson Jr.
1: What to do about?
0: We are back, and we are officially in the month of October.
1: Come on now.
0: Crazy.
1: Sure,
0: all right?
1: It went by quick.
0: Look, we got a legendary comedian, Joe Coy, hanging out with us on the show.
1: Come on now.
0: You definitely want to keep it locked for that. We're going to kick things off with the weekend hate, though, in a few minutes. If you got something you want to hate on every weekend, you got your chance to call and tell us what's got you pissed off, what's got you annoyed. Pick up that phone and tell us what you're hating on at 877-817-2888. That is the number. Anything you're hating on, James?
1: I'm hating on you and fantasy football because I'm tired of hearing these phone calls like they're important.
0: We're negotiating deals over here, James.
1: Y'all don't own none of this.
0: It's a very important negotiation happening. Anyway, look, get your calls in for that weekend. Hey, let's get into some new music right now. Janaiko and Kendrick, It's So Good. It's on the Bootleg Kev Show.
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0: forever. Every damn time I tune into the station, what it do, boo? What it do, boo? Like, bro, get a new saying, get a new slogan, something, because that shit is old and annoying. Appeal to the masses. You're too old to be doing that, man. Don't what it do, boo? What it do, boo? And that's what I hate today. I hate that tomorrow. I hated it yesterday. I hate it every day. What it do, boo?
1: Well, James, they're tired of you saying what it do, boo, every weekend.
2: Hey, what it do, boo? I'm tired of being worried about how I talk.
1: That dude hates you. Anyway, so, what are you hating on?
3: What's up, bootleg kids? This is your girl Taylor, and I'm calling to hate. I hate doing 65 or 70 on a curve on the freeway, and there's a damn pothole. I hate these potholes that's on the curve that we're going around at like 65 miles per hour on a freeway. I hate it. Thank you. Love you guys.
1: Yeah, man, we're always hating on potholes. Of course, you got something you want to hate on the weekend. Hate calls are open. 877-817.
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1: What it do, man?
0: Coming up, we are hanging out and talking with somebody. He just dropped his new special, Blue in the Face, on Netflix. Legendary comedian Joe Coy is joining the show.
1: Come on. Fire special, by the way.
0: Shout out to Joe Coy. We're chopping it up with him in a few minutes. Before we do that, though, we're getting into this. Tyla, it's called Is It Love? Shout out to her, man. She's going crazy right now. It's on the Bootleg Kev Show.

0: Bootleg Kev Show, man. We got a special guest in here, a comedic legend. His new stand-up special is on Netflix right now.
1: Yeah.
0: Blue in the Face.
1: Yes.
0: Joe Coy. What's
1: Let's
0: up, man?
1: Oh, good.
0: Finally, got you here.
1: Oh, thank you, man. Finally, I'm talking to you.
0: Yes, it's great to see you, man. I got to watch the special. It is hilarious.
1: Let's go.
0: You know what I appreciate about you is because I always feel like there's always like comedians that get broken into, like, whether you're a joke teller or a storyteller.
1: Well, I see what you're saying.
0: But you are elite at both. Like, your storytelling is bar none, some of the best in all comedy, man.
1: So, thank you, bro.
0: Yeah.
1: Because my whole idea of Blue in the Face was the state of the times that we're in. Mm-hmm. And I was getting sick of it. I feel like we've turned this way to where people punch down and 100%. People read the headlines without reading the story and then make an opinion. Mm-hmm. People like to celebrate losses and not, you know, celebrate wins. And I was just like, you know what, let me do this thing where it's like, let me just show you an example of who I am.
0: Yeah.
1: And before you make the opinion, listen to the story first. Hey man, there's a story.
0: Right.
1: Like, listen before you make an opinion. Right, like, it's right, not right. hard. Like, 100%. Find out about somebody before you really pass judgment.
0: For you, is it important to like make sure like you are not as divisive with your content, with your material?
1: I think I am divisive. I'm a different tool in the box. Certain comics like to steer right or steer left.
0: And it does feel like there is like a weird division amongst comedy. There is a division.
1: And that's fine. But also, I think my tool is giving a voice to a demo that doesn't have a voice.
0: Yeah.
1: You know what I mean? And you finally get to hear our side.
0: Right.
1: Through a comedic lens.
0: For sure.
1: But as long as you can just hear a little bit of our story and laugh a little, then you realize we're relatable. Like, why are we separating ourselves? Like, I always say this on stage, Kev. Broke has no race.
0: They make us argue about race and all this other shit, so we don't argue about the classes.
1: Yeah, man. For real.
0: It's a class war. It's not a race war.
1: It is.
0: It's not an identity politics. It's all class shit.
1: Yeah, man. And you know who's loving it. They're sitting right there on their high chairs and just looking down at us.
0: Yes.
1: Just fighting.
0: The wealth gap is increasing while we're fighting about shit that don't matter.
1: Yeah. They don't give a shit.
0: It's crazy.
1: We just keep dying.
0: Look, I appreciate you, man. You are one of the legends.
1: Thank you.
0: So shout out to Joe Coy. All right, man. Go watch the full unedited interview and hit subscribe on the YouTube channel at Bootleg Kev. On the way, we're going to go over what we think are some good Halloween costume ideas now that we're in October.
2: Oh, come on now. I'm dressing up this year.
0: It's only right. First things first, let's get into some new music. New to 05, just signed with Lil Baby. This song's going viral right now, too. It's called Round Me. It's on the Bootleg Kev Show. Yes.

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1: What it do, man?
0: Welcome to October. I cannot believe we're already 10 months into 2026. This year has flown by.
1: It wraps so quick.
0: But it is Halloween time now, officially. It is time to start thinking about Halloween costumes, all right? So many different things people are going to be dressing up this year. I think the number one thing we're going to see women dressing up as in 2026 is Nikki from Obsession.
1: Oh, yeah. A little basic white girl outfit going to be easy. My wife, she's actually going to do Dejan Love.
0: Dejan Love, the scammer, the fake 49er player?
1: Yeah.

0: This. I'm dressing up as him, though, still.
1: Shout out to Mike Tomlin. Yeah, I think there's a lot of dope stuff. Obviously, a lot of people are going to have some Odyssey costumes. I think Dr. Doom.
0: Agamemnon, he had that black on. He put that thing on. The all-black armor. Oh, I might have to wear that one.
1: I don't even know what that is.
0: Because you didn't see it, because you're uncultured.
1: But I do think Spider-Man and, of course, people are going to be getting ready. They're going to have their Dr. Doom costumes for this Avengers movie.
0: I have a friend that literally started Ozempic so he could fit into a Spider-Man costume.
1: Well, we don't want to see Dad Bod Spider-Man.
0: We already see him. You just go down the street.
1: Anyway, what are you guys thinking about for 2026 Halloween costumes? All right, 877-817-2888. Leave us a voicemail. Coming up, we still got the No Cap News Report and a lot more going down. But first, let's get into some new music right now. Tyler, the Creator, and AZ Chike, man. This one's called Look Like My Mama. It's new music on the Bootleg Kev Show. Turn us up.
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1: What to know about?
0: This past week, James, Diddy went viral for how he's living life inside the prison cell.
1: He living better than me.
0: We gonna break it down in a few, all right? First things first, we rolling every weekend. Let's get into some new music. E-40, man. This one's called A Night in the Bay with Anderson .Paak. It's on the Bootleg Kev Show.

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1: What it do, Bill?
0: All right, Diddy's prison conditions are making the news after a video leaked of him on an iPhone while incarcerated. Now, first of all, this is not a big deal. For anybody who knows, it is not the hardest or craziest thing to get your hands on a cell phone you're incarcerated.
1: They be on TikTok Live all the time. I be watching.
0: The other thing Diddy's doing is he's paying other inmates to do all his chores, make his bed, and give him massages.
1: I'm not surprised by this at all.
0: I'm not surprised by the man-on-man contact. Diddy's down.
1: Hey, the freak off don't discriminate.
0: He's also getting nude photos sent to him. And
1: Why do you need the photos? Can't he just get somebody to get undressed?
0: He's got access to a lot of great food. Apparently pizza, empanadas, and he's got other inmates cooking him some pretty high-end jail

0: cuisine.
1: That's crazy. All our food being recalled and Diddy in prison living like a king.
0: Yeah, Diddy in there living right. Plus his jail release date just got moved up again, so he's gonna be getting out sooner than expected. Early 2028. All right, so look, Stay By Your Radio coming up. We still got more of the Bootleg Cap Show, including the No Cap News Report. Keep it locked for that, y'all.
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0: 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Every weekend, James finds the craziest stories in the world. We call it the No Cap News. And James, I know you got some craziness up next. What's on the
1: list? Oh, sure do. We got a cafeteria lady that works at an elementary. I gotta tell you how she put a hit out on one of the kids.
0: What? We're gonna break it down up next. Stay by your radio first, though. Let's get into this. Brand new music, man. Rich the Kid is back, this time with Gunna. Too Bad is the name of this one, and it's on the Bootleg Cap Show.
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5: Time for the No Cap News right now. What up, James?
6: All
5: right,
6: so a lunch lady might be going to jail. She works at an elementary, and apparently one of the students called her the B word. She didn't like that so much, she decided to pay other fourth graders to beat him up and pretty much jump him.
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6: Sure did.
5: And she paid a bunch of little kids to beat up that kid?
6: 100%, and they did it.
5: I will be honest. I guess this is the most civilized way you can handle this.
6: What you mean? Wouldn't it be civilized just to go about your way?
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5: 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But if she really wanted to, you know,
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5: 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It's like when you were growing up and a girl said something to you and you went and had your homegirl beat up that girl, or your sister beat up that girl.
6: This is a different thing. This is kids and adults.
5: Okay, fair point.
6: But I agree with you, though.
5: Stay by your radio. 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
6: Hey, check me out at James Jefferson J on all socials.
5: Yes, sir. Let's get into some new music right now. That Dolly Babe Pink Blush remix with Meg Thee Stallion. 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
0: 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That-

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1: What it do, bro?
0: About to get the hell up out of here. We're back at it next weekend. Quavo will be on the show next weekend.
1: Come on now.
0: Shout out to him. He's going to be hanging out with us, man. Of course, got a shout out to James. Make sure you get at him online.
1: At James Jefferson J.
0: Follow our DJ producer, single white man extraordinaire, at DJ Sam I Am. And you can follow me at Bootleg Kev. We're going to leave you with some new music right now. Tyler, the creator, that guy. Love this one. Shout out to Tyler. Can't stop hearing this on NBA 2K right now, too. It's on the Bootleg Kev Show.